Don't worry. It will soon pass, whatever it is. Don't worry, be happy. I'm not worried.

0: and discipline remains, mercifully.
1: Yes, and neither would you, Derek, this star nonsense.
0: Yes, yes.
1: No, it isn't.
0: I'm sure of it.

0: I want you, I need you, oh God. I need these beautiful things that I've got.
1: Classic Top Hits.
2: Los hits que fueron número uno.